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So this is your sign using AI to write your resume. Not necessarily a bad thing. Let's chat next.

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93.5 with Columbia and Green's greatest hits of the 60s, 70s, and 80s. See, we've talked about this in the past, but it bears repeating because, well, my husband is in denial. The dad bod era.

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oldies, 93.5 Columbia and Green's greatest hits of the 60s, 70s, and 80s. Just after midnight, Craig Stevens. And 30 minutes commercial free. Got music from War and the Stones coming up. And my midnight shout-outs. Slow Ride is on first with Richard Marx. And right here.

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The $1,000 Great Gas Giveaway continues with your next chance to win this morning at 9. 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

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It's Craig Stevens from Kinderhook to Cairo and Copaig to Germantown. 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
1: A little after 2 o'clock, Craig Stevens. So Shark Week is happening on Discovery Channel. Woman now just made the Guinness Book of World Records because, well, she likes sharks a lot. How much? Well, I'll tell you about 8 minutes after Alana Miles and Black Velvet.

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Columbia and Green's greatest hits of the 60s, 70s, and 80s. Oldies, 93.5. A little after 3 o'clock, it's Craig Stevens. So my in-laws, huge non-Dallas Cowboy fans. So let's see. Troy Aikman, when he's an announcer on any of the play-by-play, Tony Romo, they were applauding what happened with Tony a couple of days ago. I have an update for you in about 8 minutes after we have the Maniac dancing song, Michael Sambel.

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Oldies, 93.5 playing Columbia and Green's greatest hits of the 60s, 70s, and 80s. Putting a cap and a wrap on the third shift. Good morning. Here we go. Welcome to your Wednesday. The morning show next at 5. I'm going to head on out of here thinking about a pina colada or this couple that, well, they cheated on each other with themselves. I love the lyrics.

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0: I've been apologizing on bended knee since I made Meredith suffer through the saxophone solo, the one note solo.
1: Yeah, that was a bit much, and we get it. You can do that one note. He could have sprinkled in, you know, a little up and down a little bit if you're going to be honking in our ear for 30 seconds.
0: Well, you even pointed out he lost his breath and couldn't even keep tempo, and that was pressed on a record, guys.
1: I know.
0: The Five Satins. Hey, we also sparked a memory with Jen.
2: Oh, my. Hearing that saxophone solo brought me right back to when the teachers first introduced the recorder to my sons in elementary school. It sounded like a cross between a sick bird and a kazoo.
0: Yes.
2: Yeah, that one was rough. Have a great day, guys. Thanks for the laugh.
0: It is our pleasure. Thanks for laughing with us.
1: Okay, Jen, we have this running joke in my family because my youngest sister, we went really deep into learning the recorder. We had sheet music and everything.
0: Ooh.
1: So we heard that squeaking and that honking with the recorder for years.
0: You can relate.
1: But how about this one for you?
0: Let's do it.
1: It's for you, Jen. Good.
0: I'm sorry, guys. That's booming through auto parts stores and doctor's offices everywhere. I got to wipe some tears.
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Just FYI. 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
1: Hurry up headlines. 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
0: 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I have a topic here, which actually has to do, it could relate to our in-studio guest. Would you like to introduce who's been joining us all morning?
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0: 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That's right. Get ready to go backwards.
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1: 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In radio, we love to rhyme. Let me give you an example. Coming up in Hurry Up Headlines next, the news you need
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1: All right, I'm going to see myself out. But we really do have your headlines next.

0: 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Meredith Michaels, what do we have coming up?
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1: 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How's that?
0: All right. Good news, baby, is next.

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1: Here's the number, 96893. 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A child.

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Columbia and Greene County's Oldies 93.5. What do you say? We have a fantastic day. My name is Christy and from Martha Quinn, and I'm just going to go ahead and manifest that for both of us right now. That's all. Genesis.

who introduced the hits we love during her MTV days. And she's still here playing them. The Martha Quinn Show. Columbia Green 60s, 70s, and 80s. 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

0: Oldies 93.5 with Columbia and Green's greatest hits of the 60s, 70s, and 80s. Queen right here for your workday. My name is Christy, hanging out with you in for Martha Quinn. And if you are a fan of Queen, you know they have a special movie that's getting ready to hit the big screen. And I do mean the big screen, IMAX. More about that in your News That Rocks coming up next hour. Your totally awesome news coming up next.
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Oldies 93.5 playing Columbia and Green's greatest hits of the 60s, 70s, and 80s. It's almost 12 o'clock, which means it's almost time for you to take over with your three-song masterpiece. It's called the Martha Quinn Mixtape, but I like

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0: 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It's Martha's Mixtape with Martha Quinn.
3: It is time for a new Martha Quinn mixtape. I'm Christy here for Martha Quinn. And it's only fitting that we start off by giving Michael from Harvey, Louisiana, a big shout out for his big mixtape. All these songs feature big in the title, starting with Big Country in a Big Country.

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Paging Dr. Noah Drake. Do you remember him from General Hospital? Or do you just know him as the rocker Rick Springfield?

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Hey, I'm Christy here from Martha Quinn. Want to check in or just say hey? 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She's a good

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1: Almost time for your totally awesome news to take over. Got that coming up next. I'm Christy here from Martha Quinn.

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My name's Christy, here from Martha Quinn with AHA.

She was the one who introduced the hits we love during her MTV days. And she's still here playing them. The Martha Quinn Show. 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

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Appreciate you listening and letting me hang out with you this Wednesday. My name is Christian from Martha Quinn. It's always so much fun.

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The $1,000 Great Gas Giveaway continues with your next chance to win at the top of the hour. 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

0: Columbia and Green's greatest hits of the 60s, 70s, and 80s, oldies 93.5. Steve Winwood's coming up as we roll through this long set of the greatest hits back-to-back. I'm Jeff Davey. Coming up at 4 o'clock, another keyword in our $1,000 Great Cast giveaway. Oh, yeah, how great would it be to tell your friends...
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I'm Jeff Davis. 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It's just minutes away. 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

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I'm Jeff Davis, filling in. Happy Wednesday. Rod Stewart wrapping up his one last time tour in August. Then it's back to Vegas.

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I'm Jeff Davis. We've got your Wednesday rock and roll with the Beach Boys.

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I'm Jeff Davis. 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If you love the 70s, don't go anywhere. Here's Rupert Holmes. It is Pina Colada time.

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Playing your

Michelle Fay on Oldies 93.5. And with all the heavy rain today, a flash flood warning remains in effect through tonight. So if you're heading out, please slow down, use that extra caution, and please never drive through those flooded roads because it only takes a small amount of moving water to sweep a vehicle away. So if you don't have to travel, stay home until those

0: Columbia and Green's greatest hits of the 60s, 70s, and 80s. Oldies 93.5.
1: See, you would think a movement snack involves an actual snack, but no. No foods were involved. More in 10. I can see.

93.5, playing Columbia and Green's greatest hits of the 60s, 70s, and 80s. So they found that movement snacks can really boost your happiness. And no, it's not an actual snack that you're eating. It's basically a 5-minute walk every hour. That's what they're calling movement snacks. And they say they really help with your overall well-being because, listen, we spend about 3/4 of the day sitting still, all right, the majority of adults. And that increases your risk of being overweight, developing heart disease. So they found that those movement snacks, those small bursts of walking and movement, it raises your productivity, it boosts your mood, and it lessens fatigue.

We're turning back the clock and cranking up the hits. The 70s at 7. Columbia and Green 60s, 70s, and 80s. Oldies 93.5.